0: answer the question.
1: I didn't date her.
0: You didn't date her?
2: She made you jealous, didn't she?
3: All right, Sheriff, what's the point?
2: This is the point. Do you recognize this? How did you tie this around Miss Mary's neck?

I've got soul, but I'm not a soldier. I've got soul, but I'm not a soldier.